cigarette. The water wall is calling, it lingers, then you forget. 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

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For the love of that girl greets a gun now, the panic

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17: Hello, let me introduce you to our furry friend. What's your name, pal?
18: My name is Max. Woof.
19: Do you have a home?
18: Yes, Woof. I'm lucky fellow.
19: My parents love me and take good care of me.
17: I'm so happy to hear that. What makes you happy? What do you need from humans?
18: Well, Woof, I need food, clean water, law, safety, and my vet. Ouch.
20: Let me tell you my story. I was adopted. My parents got me from an animal shelter.
21: I was a stray dog who found affection and a forever home. They take me for long walks and I never feel lonely.
22: I must admit that you are very lucky dog.
18: Woof, yes, my humans are the best.
14: Max, thank you for participating in our show.
23: Another special guest is waiting.
24: Hello, what's your name?
23: Yeah. My name is Kitty.
25: I'm a cat and I like playing and getting hugs.
26: Do you have a home?
27: No, I don't. I live in an animal shelter. However, I used to have a real home once.
18: And what happened then?
28: My humans thought that I was too playful and naughty. At first, they played with me and cared about me, but things changed when I broke Mom's favorite vase.
29: I'm so sorry.
30: Well, what would you like the world to know?
31: Well, I would like to tell people that we are not toys.
32: We're just like babies, so they should be more patient and understanding.
33: You are absolutely right. After all, animals have rights too.
34: After these two interesting interviews, what do you think?
35: Don't you agree that every animal needs love?
36: So adopt an animal, especially one from an animal shelter.
37: And of course, do not forget to look after the stray animals in your neighborhood.
38: You can make a difference.
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0: and creativity.
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0: King, Queen, Knight, Pound, Rook.
1: Wait, what are you talking about?
0: Those are chess pieces, don't you know?
1: Yes, that's right. But I don't know how to play chess.
0: Don't worry, dear Nora. That's why Ivano Mochichi is with us.
1: Well, yes. He is our colleague and an excellent chess player who has won many medals and trophies. Did you know that a documentary was made about him?
0: Let's ask him to explain how to play chess and tell us something about himself.
1: Let's go, Angela. Let the games begin.

0: Hi, Ivano. How did you get started playing chess and why did you choose that sport?
1: Hi. I started playing chess at age of 6 or 7, and I started playing it seriously at the age of 7. I was attracted to chess because it doesn't require physical ability. You just use your brain to play. My dad's best man taught me how to play chess.
0: Did you inherit your talent for chess from someone?
1: I learned the rules by watching videos online. I think I learned a lot on my own in the beginning. I don't have a grandmaster in my family, but my dad's friend was the first to introduce me to chess.
0: What was your first medal and where did you win it?
1: My first medal was at the end of 2019 when I won second place at the Dalmatian Blitz Chess Championship.
0: Which medal was the hardest to win?
1: The hardest medal to win was 2022 National Championship, and the hardest trophy to win was also 2022 National Championship. It was a very hard tournament and there were a lot of good players in my competition.
0: Who is your biggest rival?
1: My biggest rival is Eric Golubovic.
0: Which club do you play for?
1: I play for Chess Club Šibenik.
0: What countries have you been to?
1: I've been to 20 countries. For example, Italy, Georgia, Germany.
0: Which country did you like the most and why?
1: I like Greece the most. I've been to the island of Rhodes twice and I really like it there. It's a beautiful country and has great food.
0: What's the longest you've been in a country?
1: The longest I've been to country is in Turkey for 2 weeks.
0: Who is your idol?
1: My chess idol currently among the players in the world is Magnus Carlsen. Throughout the history, my favorite player is Bobby Fischer.
0: How many times a week do you exercise?
1: I exercise every day of the week for 3 to 4 hours.
0: How do you manage to balance school and chess?
1: When I go to tournaments, I usually miss a lot of school. First I do what I miss in school, and only then I go practice chess.
0: How often do you appear in the media?
1: I appear in the media every time I make a success or win something.
0: We heard that a documentary is being made about you. Can you tell us more about it?
1: The documentary is finished filming and there were 2 premieres. The documentary is a portrait of me, showing how, despite the numerous surgeries I have undergone, I have achieved numerous success in chess, of course, with the support of my family.
0: Do you have camera anxiety?
1: I don't have camera anxiety because I'm used to giving interviews and even speaking live.
0: What are your plans for the future?
1: My goals for 2026 are to become a FIDE master and reach a rating of 2300.
0: Which high school are you planning to attend?
1: I plan to go to gymnasium.
0: How many times have you lost and how did you feel?
1: I lose often. Of course I win more and I lose in bigger tournaments. The defeat hurts the most when I'm better in the game and I make a mistake in the end.
0: How do you feel as we interview you now?
1: I am not nervous. I'm used to interviews.
0: What is your favorite trophy?
1: My favorite trophy is when I won the national championship in 2022.
0: What is your message for children who are starting to play chess?
1: My message to children starting chess is to learn the rules first and to study the games of older players. I think they are very interesting, especially at that initial level.
0: Thank you for your answers. We are very glad to know you and we are very proud of you. We are just beginners in chess and we hope that you will be a great help to us and teach us the greatest tricks.
1: Thanks, girls. Of course, I'm here for any advice and help.

It was a pleasure to talk with Ivano, our young, promising chess player. We hope that Ivano will become a great world chess player and that he will never forget us. Let's learn the rules now, because he said that's the most important thing at the beginning. Until next time, greetings.

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1: What is it?
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2: You hit me once, I hit you back. You gave a kick, I gave a slap. You smashed a plate over my head, then I set fire.

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17: 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The water running when you brush your teeth.
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6: No, never, because they are boring. 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
9: Yes, sometimes I love planting expeditions. It's one of my favorite things. The water running when you brush your teeth.
0: No, maybe because I will get grounded for 1 year.

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A very special hello to the second primary school of Polygyros. 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

'Twas a hot September, the hottest I can remember. We took the children in the larder and headed for warm climes in Odessa. I'd worked hard the whole season. Olga betrayed a tiredness which she strove to conceal. We stopped at an inn and took some lunch, some simple fare of cheeses and borscht. The bread tasted strange. Olga mentioned to me the old wives' tale of bread.

I changed colour. Vehicles on the road were a fanfare. It struck me as being incredibly funny that we four were in a tin can, hiding ourselves from the cruel, harsh alien world outside. I stopped the car in the middle of the intersection in the centre of Odessa and staggered out to dance.

largest, most confused and contorted traffic jam, and I started to laugh. I laughed and laughed until I cried and cried.

nights and minor vendings, coded messages they're sending, twitch and tingle, blink and twinkle. Restless as the million stars I've counted overhead tonight. Spinning my head and stomach, all gravity